0: Chill Out z Chilli Z.
1: I'm waiting up, saving all my precious time.

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You've got a perfect woman. She treats you right. Keeps you satisfied. It's autumn.

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And all so-called civilized peoples have increasingly become crazy and self-destructive because through excessive thinking, they have lost touch with

trying to stop this mission. Hey, art with luck, man. Footwork mad like I'm dancing with tension. Hey, art with, hey, pulling on the lyrics, I've blurred that dimension.